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Mga K5, that was Wait by Maroon 5. 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It is now 3:46 in the afternoon, Philippine Standard Time. 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Pero pwede nyo rin itong mabili dito sa aming istasyon, sa K5 News FM Tacloban Radio Station, located at Barangay 110 Utap, JC Gas Station Building, 2nd Floor, along Maharlika Highway. Hanapin nyo lang si Ray Boy, the Wonder Boy, from 6 a.m. to 3 p.m. At dahil tapos na ako sa aking K-tips o kalusugan tips, dito naman tayo sa ating fitness. O hindi lang tayo dapat healthy and well, diba, dapat tayo din ay fit. So if you want to start your fitness journey, better yet, to join our fun run. This is called Dalagan Tacloban, brought to you by the Winning Celebrity Production at ng K5 News FM Tacloban. So mga K5, meron po tayo again 3 categories. Meron tayong 21 kilometers for only 1,800 pesos. 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
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So, again, to register, follow, like, and share our Facebook page, Dalagan Tacloban, and the winning celebrity production. Our fun run is going to be on June 13, 2026 in celebration of our Philippine Independence Day. So mga K5, kita-kits tayo on June 13. Kaya naman, tara, dalagan kita. At dahil 3:52 na, akin munang papasalamatan ng aking avid listeners from Dreamville CRS Cluster 4, St. Francis, Barangay 68, Barangay 23-A sa Solajes Family, Lotok Family, Lopez, Milgar, Villamor, and Law Family. Sa aking mga kapatid, thank you so much. Syempre sa aking parents, maraming maraming salamat din kay Mama Dina and Tatay Manuel. And of course, to my husband, thank you so much for the love and support. Syempre, maraming maraming salamat sa inyo mga ka-K5, sa inyong paikinig sa Chillax O'Clock this chill Tuesday afternoon. Sana'y nag-enjoy kayo sa ating tugtugan ngayong hapon. Kaya naman bukas, samahan niyo ulit ako para sa bago na namang kitanungan kasama syempre kayo. 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For now, magpapaalam na muna ngayon yung kay Ganda at kay Lambing na DJ tuwing alas 2 hanggang alas 4 ng hapon na si Miss K. But of course, I will leave you with a song by SB19. This is Emoji. Have a great and amazing Tuesday mga ka-K5. Stay safe. God bless you all. Enjoy the rest of the afternoon and I'm going to see you all tomorrow.

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Ang pambansang awit ng Pilipinas.